Houston, Rescue 2. Rescue 2, respond. 251 Main Street for a 38-year-old female. It's going to be for a psych eval. Stage for the police. That's Rescue 2. 251 Main Street for a 38-year-old female. Psych eval. Stage for the police. 2008.

0: I'll ask you to file it. 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

0: Right, so you're dispatch. Dispatch, just be advised, Gray's, the restaurant on Granite Street, is smoking from the roof.
1: Okay, I will send the fire department.

Dispatch to the Wesley Fire Department. You'll be responding to Graves on Granite Street. Passerby reporting smoke from the roof. That's the Wesley Fire Department to Graves on Granite Street for smoke from the roof. Time to dispatch 2107.

0: had passed it just prior to the ambulance calling us in and stated that he believes it was cooking, but now there is no smoke. The ambulance continued on, so I don't have any additional information.
1: 31 received, en route.
0: Roger, car 31.

0: The police made contact with an employee there. They were just finishing cleaning the stove. They stated it was steam and there's no emergency there.
1: All right, I'm almost done, Sam. I'm just going to verify one unit with traffic if they sign up before I clear it.
2: Fourth and Rue.
0: Roger, engine 4.

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0: 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There's no fire. 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

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That's cold into Paul Katuk, 45, Sisk Drive, 11-3. 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

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It's Ashway Ambulance number 12 Crandall Lane, a pediatric difficulty breathing, 2305.

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0: I believe it's 30.

0: First units, the police are on the scene stating that the gate to the left around the side of the building will be your best access, if that makes sense.
1: Message received.

0: 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Engine 4, did you make it past the main gate?
1: Behind you. 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
0: 4.

0: Fire Department, Hope Valley Fire Department. Responding I-95 northbound prior to exit 4, possibly in the area of mile marker 3.4. A third-party caller reporting she believes she saw an 18-wheeler on fire on the side of the road. I've received no first-party information on this. It's the Ashway Fire Department, the Hope Valley Fire Department, I-95 northbound, just prior to exit 4. A passerby reporting she believes she saw an 18-wheeler on fire. No first-party information. Time of dispatch, 2331, WNRL 555. Roger, 403.
1: Roger, 907.

0: 93 to 4, north or south. I'll continue to 7. You can hold Ashway units off the highway for now.
1: Roger, Ashway units to hold off the highway for now. Nothing found up to exit 4. Continuing to investigate 2335.

0: Roger, 403, you're clearing the call for Ashway Fire, 2337, nothing found.
1: 905 Wesley, clear the call for O'Malley.
0: 905, clear the call, Hope Valley Fire, 2337. I'd be on 05555.

0: 605 to 403. I've come the other way 7 to 4, nothing except a DD tractor trailer in the southbound lane. No fire.
1: Perfect.

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1: Go ahead, 4-3.
0: Are you headed back northbound?
1: Negative, I'm in town right now.
0: Great.
1: System reset on its own prior to our arrival. Unable to duplicate the issue. Nothing found. All units in service. Roger.

0: Hope Valley Fire Department, you'll be responding I-95 northbound, the area of 6.4. First party information, a working truck fire. That's the Hope Valley Fire Department. You'll be responding I-95 northbound, the area of mile marker 6.4, possibly in the area of the rest area. First party information reporting a working semi-fire. Time of dispatch, 2340.
1: Lastly, engine 912 is in the way.
0: 912, respond.
2: Southbound. I'm making a turnaround now, but there's nothing obvious. I'll keep you posted. Be there in a minute.
0: Roger, this was an unrelated caller. He is the truck driver, and he did state that his truck is actively on fire. It is a working fire.
1: Leslie for 905. If Ashway's still on the air with an engine, start it that way, please.

coming at it from the road, I-95 northbound, the area of 6.4, a semi-fire. It's the Ashway Fire Department at it from the road, I-95 northbound, the area of 6.4, the rest area. Your working truck fire, 2342.

0: 403 West.
1: Dot 403, just be advised, and 912, just be advised, received multiple calls on this last caller reported multiple explosions from the vehicle.
0: On the scene, confirming a working 18-wheeler fire, cab and box is involved at this point. First engine, take the right when you come into the rest area. It's in the rest area. Second engine, fair left.
1: Three on the scene reporting a working truck fire. Trailer involved. First engine into the right, 2343.
2: Wesley, car 901 responding.
1: Roger, 901, you copy, it's in the rest area.
2: Copy that.
1: I may have missed it. Ashway 414, are you still on there?

0: quarter involved at this point. I'm going to add our tanker also.
1: Yeah, received. Are you able to determine the contents?
0: I made it up there now.
1: Ashley, Ashway's tanker to the scene, please.
2: Okay, received on the orders of 901, Ashway 415 to respond.

0: Lastly, Engine 912 is on the scene.
1: Roger, 912.
2: Four, three, nine,
0: go ahead.

0: 915, did you hear? Pull up behind 912, copy in, please.
1: Roger, Wesley, 915, zone 10.
2: Roger, 915.
3: Wesley, 901 on the scene. 901.

0: Well, actually, engine 914 is on the way.
1: Roger, 914. Dispatch to 901.
2: Go ahead, dispatch.
1: Hope Valley Ambulance has signed on responding to this. They're asking if you'd like an ambulance there.
2: That's affirmative dispatch. They can come up to the Welcome Center.
3: Come in behind the tanker and just send your manpower up. We'll stretch a second line off of 912.

0: Wesley from 901. 901. Wesley, we got two lines in operation. Still a decent amount of fire. We got some fuel burning under the truck. You may want to notify DOT for our property.
1: Understood, 901. You have multiple lines in operation requesting DOT to be notified. Active fire, 2351.
0: Pull across the front of the building and come in from the opposite side.
2: Roger that. Just get on the highway now.
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0: Mike, right behind 9-15. We got your engine out of...

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dispatch to the Westley Fire Department receiving a box alarm, box 211 for Warwick Hangar, number 34 Canal Street. 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

Department, responding to 2 Bluff Ave, box room number 212, the Ocean House. That's Marshall Fire Department responding to 2 Bluff Ave, box room number 212, the Ocean House. 07.

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2: 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Westerly 108 responding. 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

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Sweetie Hope Valley Ambulance, a second full crew needed, 13 Karen Drive, 81-year-old male, fall, no injuries, lift assist, 012.

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0: Hazards have been removed. Scene's been turned over to the state police and Rhode Island DEM. You can clear the call for Hope Valley Fire.
1: Roger, clear the call for Hope Valley Fire. 141.

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That's Hotel Valley Ambulance responding to 807 Main Street, unit Charlie 6, 89-year-old female, experiencing chest pain, 459.

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0: 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TF Green. 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
1: 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Test completed 0826.

Back to two, back to quarters and off. Ten quarters.

North responding to Pawktuck, 406 Liberty Street, a female, difficulty breathing, GFA is starting a medic. 406 Liberty Street, hot with response, 915.

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0: 152, are you, is your crew going to be able to take a call? Crestview Drive, a 61-year-old female in active seizure. 18 Crestview Drive.
1: Roger, I'll be on the way. Go ahead and tone out for volunteers until 5-2 becomes available.

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1: Medic 1 to Westlake. 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Both rigs that are in quarters are out of service. 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
2: We're not at our desk yet. 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
1: Roger, let me know. 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

automobile, Sun Mutually to Westerly, 18 Crestview Drive, a 61-year-old female on active seizure. Spanish Mary Mail is cruising to respond Mutually to Westerly, 18 Crestview Drive, female on active seizure, 924.

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0: 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I expect to be back with the tanker in about an hour.
1: 10-4.

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The West Burnett's going to Victory Highway at Plain Meeting House Road. 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

3-4-8, how, with response to Pawcatuck, Stonington High School, 176 South Broad Street, in the nurse's office, used the main entrance. A 62-year-old female staff member, jaw pain, arm pain, and difficulty breathing. 176 South Broad Street, Stonington High School, used the main entrance. 10-15, GFA starting medic.

Medic 15s are spotting to us starting tonight, cool.

417 to Westerly. I'll be clear of that detail, middle school.

pass on dispatch, attention Charles Town ambulance. You'll be responding mutual aid to the town of South Kingstown, 429 Gravelly Hill Road, for a 73-year-old female, severe back pain. That's mutual aid to the town of South Kingstown, 429 Gravelly Hill Road, for a 73-year-old female, severe back pain. 1110.

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1: What?

down to Lippitt Road. He's tall for a 30-year-old male having a seizure. Again, that's Rescue 2, from Mutual Aid, Town South Kingstown, to Lippitt Road, URI East Hall, 30-year-old male having a seizure. Send me dispatch 1211.

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He is breathing and conscious. Rescue 1, go north. 32, 1243. Again, Engine 3 Rescue 1, 179 Treasure Road, 87-year-old male, septic shock, he is breathing and conscious. Sorry, dispatch 1243. Receive 1244.

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A female with a surgical drainage issue. Doctor is requesting transport. Westerly Health Center, 280 High Street, on the first floor, room 102, 1305.

That's Alaska 2. Alaska 2 is bomb mutate to West Greenwich, going on Newsnick Hill Road at Old Town Hall Road. It's going to be for a bicyclist down. That's repeating Rescue 2, respond mutual aid to West Greenwich to Newsnick Hill Road at Old Town Hall Road. It's going to be for bicycle down. Time is 13:11.

South Front Dispatch, attention Charles Town Ambulance, so they're assigning mutually to the town of South Kingstown, 74 Grandburg Circle, unit 1414, for an 85-year-old male, CHS, difficulty breathing. It's mutually to the town of South Kingstown, 74 Grandburg Circle, the unit 1414, for an 85-year-old male, CHS, difficulty breathing. Thank you.

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Got you, Escatu. 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Going to 1031 10 Rod Road to Walmart. 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That's repeating rescue respond. 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Complain of shortness of breath. Time is 1423. Rescue 2 is responding. Rescue 2, you're on the way.

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0: At 1430 West Grand Trail Alpha Company.
2: Three crews want cold into Pawcatuck 11 Stewart Road. Stage right of the scene for an assault victim. Police are responding. 11 Stewart Road, cold response. Stage right of the scene, 1430.

12 time, dispatch, attention 12 time, ambulance, so full crew. 185 Biscuit City Road for a 64-year-old female who is lethargic and weak. The Charlestown dispatch, attention, the Charlestown ambulance for crew. 185 Biscuit City Road will be for a 64-year-old female complaining of being lethargic and weak. 1439.

dispatch for the second tone for a full crew needed. 185 Biscuit City Road for a 64-year-old female lethargic and weak. That's second tone for a full crew. 185 Biscuit City Road, 64-year-old female lethargic and weak.

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Meet the police on scene for a male, difficulty breathing. Cumberland Farms on Granite Street, 1445.

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That's your Rescue 2. 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Mutrate in North Kingstown, 150-150 Fairway Drive, the North Kingston High School. Will be on the football field. Going to be a 14-year-old male, possible fractured arm. Repeating Rescue, respond. Mutrate, town of North Kingstown, 150 Fairway Drive. This will be the high school. This will be on the football field. It's going to be a 14-year-old male, possible fractured arm. Time is 15:24.

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1: Hey, 1525.

respond to 75 Wagner Road. It's going to be for a 55-year-old male that was in a golf cart. He had his leg hanging out. He then struck an object. He now has a leg injury. 75 Wagner Road in Dunn's Corners, 1525.

0: that's responding along with Westerly Ambulance, 75 Wagner Road. A male that was driving a golf cart with his leg hanging out. He then struck an object, now has a leg injury. Snow Squad's Fire Department responding 75 Wagner Road, male with a leg injury. 1526 Jupiter FS6. I copy of Engine 5 responding. Engine 4, are you responding as well?
1: That's a roger.

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1: We're going to have a 3-inch black 2-feet left knee. It'll be located on the front yard.
0: On the scene, patient's conscious alert has a 3-inch laceration to the left knee.

Charleston Dispatch into the Charleston Fire District. Uber sign number 23, that's 23 Toadstool Knoll. Be for a smoke CO detector activation. No apparent cause or ill effects. Possible defect. Again, that's Charleston Dispatch into the Charleston Fire District. 23 Toadstool Knoll for a smoke slash CO detector activation. No apparent cause or ill effects. 1539.

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3: Attention the issue ambulance, setting Ashway Fire to Medical, 11 Edwards Drive off of Ashway Road. Male in his 70s found unresponsive in the front yard. 911 is administering CPR instructions. Ashway Ambulance, Ashway Fire Department, 11 Edwards Drive off of Ashway Road. Male in his 70s in cardiac arrest. 1542, DeBarra FFF.
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3: 20 is
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0: 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Nothing showing. Repeat is on.
1: 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Nothing showing. 1547.

0: Karşı tarafına bak. 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Dispatch, do we need ALS out of West Philly if you come to the Ashway?
1: You have A21 responding to the scene.

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Briefly stop breathing.

0: 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How is my 1622?
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0: 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Was that Bonnet Shores?
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0: 82 Montauk. 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
0: We're in the area. We don't see anybody. I don't know if you can do a call back.
1: Does look like it's behind the other residences there. I see where you're parked on the map. It's back further from where you are, but I can call them back.
0: Receive, someone's actually way down, but thank you.

Dispatch to the Pawcatuck Fire Department, Wesley Ambulance available duty crew. Be responding in the area of 144 Pequot Trail, a motor vehicle accident. It's Pawcatuck Fire, Wesley Ambulance, number 144 Pequot Trail, a motor vehicle accident. 1641.

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1: Cruise, be advised of a pending BLS transfer, ER going to Miriam, patient's ready. That's ER to Miriam, patient's ready, time now 1727.

dispatch into the Charleston ambulance. Responding along with the police, stage fire to entry, 44 Woodcock Trail, 31-year-old female, psych eval. Again, that's Charleston dispatch into the Charleston ambulance. Responding along with the police, stage fire to entry, 44 Woodcock Trail, 31-year-old female, psych eval. 1736.

Sent to Rescue 2. Rescue 2 respond to 289, 289 Gardner Road from ADT. This is going to be for a medical alarm. That's repeating Rescue 2. Respond to 289, 289 Gardner Road from ADT. This is going to be for a medical alarm. Time is 1729.

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0: headquarters.
1: Station to the Sirens and Ambulance, Fokker, need to respond. 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

emergency with a second phone. 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

third and final tone an EMR driver is needed to complete the crew with SA2, 28 Broadway Ave, Apple Rehab, hot with room 110, machine malfunction, difficulty breathing. Again, EMR drivers need to complete the crew. Apple Rehab, 110, machine malfunction, difficulty breathing, 1804.

0: Enter Escatoo response to number 2929 Lantern Lane. It's going to be 49-year-old male complaining of chest tightness. He's dizzy and having difficulty breathing. That's repeating Rescue 2. Respond to number 29 Lantern Lane. It's going to be 49-year-old male. Tight tightness. Difficulty breathing. Time is 18:07.
1: Rescue 2 responding Lantern Lane.
0: Rescue 2 on the way.

Cruise, be advised of a pending medic level transfer. ER going to Yale. The patient is ready and the ER is asking that this patient goes now. That's ER to Yale. Medic level, Bloodline, 1807.

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0: 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Apartment 304. 72-year-old female has fallen, complaining of abdominal pain and confusion. 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
1: Temple. Cold response into Paul Kentuck, EDK Richmond, number 45 Sisk Drive, building 11, unit number 3, a lift assist. 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

0: 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That's affirmative.
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2: 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His name is Chris. 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RS that's on Marine Task Force can go back in service. Okay. That part is located. That's all companies per command. Marine Task Force 1 can go back in service. 1924.

through a cold response into Stonington, 108 Brookside Lane, unit number 11. A 64-year-old female vomiting. It's cold into Stonington, 108 Brookside, unit number 11, for vomiting. Correction, 1947.

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